blues. 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

but you better not complain, boy. 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

I would like to feature the high-stepping Foxy Creoletts. Young ladies, they're gonna do a little what they do. 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

It's Blues Before Sunrise, Salute to Summer, three sides there, Duke Ellington on the Bethlehem label, and Summertime, Charlie Parker and Strings on the Verve label, and last but not least, it's Miles Davis. You're tuned to Blues Before Sunrise, our annual Salute to Summer. All the tunes we play are versions of Summertime. How about some versions of Summertime with some lyrics to them?

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Yeah, she really on time. Rock-a-bye, baby.

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0: 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A hot dog, ooh, it's a date with fate.
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I saw your image in my bottle. 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Et avant ça, a little live action Church Point Playboys featuring Monsieur Marc Lachelet sur la voix et la guitare, one of the OGs avec J'ai passé devant ta porte.

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Aster, we got Monsieur Lawrence Walker doing La Valse de Ma Chanceur, The Unlucky Walk.

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So yeah, you're right. The Zydeco Stomp.

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Ah, ça c'était en feu. 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Ah oui, avec ses amis. Mm-hmm. We have a lot of Louisiana spice in the mix here, but let's get on back down to Guadeloupe, aux Antilles, in the French Caribbean, the island of Guadeloupe, avec Les Aiglons, Garçons à Tintin, le groupe Les Aiglons.

than me. He thought I was arrogant, I had a bit of a northern twang, you see. He got my passport through it like a startled bird into outer space. And he stood there shaking like he wanted to hit me him with a great big red crimson face.